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2: 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I'm Coop in for Rob. Jason Aldean is on the show. We're going to go behind his hit, Don't Tell on Me.
3: So what is the story about it? He's going to tell us. Also, we are going to hear from Jelly Roll, who says you cannot train for this. What is it? 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
2: First, though, it's number 7 with Bailey Zimmerman, Chevy Silverado.

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1: Holly, are you a cereal fan? Are you a breakfast cereal person?
2: Oh, yeah. We like a lot of cereal in our house.
1: Have you heard of the Crunch Cup? I'm not being paid for this, by the way. This is not an endorsement of any kind. Okay.
2: What's a Crunch Cup?
1: Look it up on Amazon. It's going to change your life. My biggest gripe was I like my cereal, but I'm also an on-the-go kind of person. I don't like to sit down, da-da-da-da-da, unless it's the weekend. Crunch Cup allows you to bring your cereal in the car. And hold on. Before you judge me, you pour your cereal, Fruit Loops, whatever you're into. I'm a Honeycombs kind of guy. And it goes into an outer cup. And then there's a middle cup inside of this cup that has your milk. And then when you go to take a sip, it gives you the perfect ratio of milk to cereal while you're driving or whatever you're doing, walking, whatever. It's amazing.
2: This is amazing. Okay, so we have a snack cup like this, but like that keeps them separate. But what you're saying is I can eat the cereal and then the milk pours in.
1: It comes in one sip. You drink it. You tip it back like you're taking a sip and both the cereal and the milk come together at the same time.
2: Wow.
1: Yeah, it's a game changer.
2: This is incredible.

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1: World Cup's everywhere, Holly, but I think what they're on to now, what they are working on building for the World Cup, is going to have your jaw on the floor.
2: I saw this. This is in New York City. Yes. They're doing it at Rockefeller Center. We're going to tell you what it is that it seems to be a little crazy coming up.

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1: I don't know if that what are the Skywalkers. I don't know how long they're in jail, but if they get word of this, they're going to want to climb to the top of this in New York. they're building a massive FIFA World Cup trophy right there at Rockefeller Center. Pretty cool.
2: 27 feet. This is the Lego, like Lego's largest ever mobile build. So 27 feet, 1.3 million Lego.
1: Wow.
2: Okay. 7,000 hours. They were. Wow. That's insane, right? It's absolutely crazy. Insane. But that is incredible. So you can see the pictures. So do a little Google for the photos. It's in Rockefeller Center.

0: Church and Stephen Wilson Jr. are good friends. So how did they meet? Stephen fills us in.
1: Keeping you in the know about Music Row. 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
2: Well, me and Eric met at Red Rocks for the first time, really. He was so kind and thoughtful and just awesome to have us open three nights at his residency at Red Rocks. So we got to do all three nights. And so that's where we met and kind of hit it off. And yeah, he seemed to like us enough to have us come do it again. And I was like, say when, anytime. And so we're really proud and honored to be on that stage again with him.

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1: All right, coming up in our country dirt is something that, Coop, I think you are going to be so incredibly excited about because you have not heard this news yet. And this is like your favorite person. Oh, am I giving it away?
2: It means it has something to do with Garth, but I don't know what it is. So I'm so excited.
1: All right. 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
3: All right, Coop, I told you you were going to be so excited about the news that we have in our Country Dirt. And that's because it has to do with Garth Brooks.
4: What is
3: Did you
4: happening?
3: See the new? Did you see this?
4: Okay, so remember we talked about the countdown, and I think maybe I put my foot in my mouth because I said that he was going to try to make me buy something I didn't want, and now I think I'm wrong because I don't know what you're about to tell me.
3: No. You're gonna want this. Garth Brooks is going on a huge tour.
4: Shut up right now.
3: Yes. Hi. Yes.
4: Get
3: He's going
4: here.
3: On an arena tour. Are you so excited?
4: Oh my gosh! Yes, I'm really excited. Gotta
3: it's
4: go.
3: The Blame It All on My Roots tour. It is starting August 21st in Indianapolis. And tickets are just like $140.
4: Wow.
3: Which I feel like that seems like a lot, but it is Garth Brooks.
4: It's
3: and
4: Garth.
3: I think it's worth it as long as he swings on a rope, you know?
4: Here's the thing that I'll say. I've seen Garth 13 times in concert. I am that crazy, okay? Every single one of them has been an entertaining, amazing show. Your money is well spent.
3: So tickets go on sale. I think it's next week. It's on the 17th. Okay. July 17th.
4: I will be emptying my budget is what you're saying.
3: Yes. Yeah. So just be prepared.

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1: Throw me with the OG fans of Al Dean. I've been a big fan for a long time, and Don't Tell On Me is such a big tune from his. I love it.
2: So how exactly did that song come to be? Who wrote it? What's the story behind it? We're going to find out from Jason Aldean coming up.

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4: Don't Tell On Me was a song that was written by a couple of my bandmates, John Morgan. John Edwards, I think, was on that one. And so, you know, they just sent me the demo. We were looking for songs for the album. And, you know, usually as I get songs that I like, I just kind of stick them in a Dropbox. And then eventually the things that stay in that box become the album. And this is one of those songs that, you know, for me, this as soon as I heard it, this was going to be our first single off the album. And, you know, I think from the time I heard it, I always thought that it would be the first single until they wrote How Far Does a Goodbye Go. And then as soon as I heard How Far Does a Goodbye Go, it was like, okay, this is our 1-2 punch. We're going to come with How Far, and then Don't Tell Me will be, you know, our second single that'll probably, you know, be out when the album drops. So Don't Tell Me is just one of those things to me. It's you know, when a guy's singing about being heartbroken, it can be like really sappy and whiny, or it can be, you know, something like this that's a little tougher and just has a little more attitude about it. And I just kind of, I don't know, I just fell in love with this song. I love the lyrics. I loved, you know, sonically, you know, how the song was. And so just became one of my favorites. And I knew pretty immediately that this was going to be a single, you know, one of the big singles from the album.

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2: A baby. They brought me a baby early in my career in Wichita, Kansas. And this guy said, "Will you sign my baby? She's 5 months old." 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On her person?" 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And I said, I'll write on her onesie. I don't think even I won't put ink on skin that young.

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0: kids are going out of town for 5 days. 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
1: At Robin Holly Show on socials. If you haven't done it yet, there's at Giddy Up Holly. And me, I'm only here for a couple more days. Then you got Rob back at Coop Radio Show. Holly, I have this happens every summer. I call it the Summer of George. If you're a big Seinfeld fan, you'll understand the reference. My wife and

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1: It's the Rob and Holly Show. I'm Coop in for Rob. We've heard of Best Buy, no doubt. 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
1: Holly, tell me what Bust Buy is. I know Best Buy, but B-U-S-T, Bust Buy. What is this?
2: This is insane. So people are getting, like, when they've had a breast augmentation, they're getting the implants taken out, and then they're selling the implants online in, like, order to, I guess, try to recoup some of the money that they spent on them or spent on taking them out or something like that.
1: So to be clear, it's a Goodwill of used breast implants?
2: Yeah, but, like, you're not supposed to these are not reusable. You're not supposed to be reusing them. Very unsafe. So I don't know what people are doing, but that is a trend that is currently happening, I guess, mainly in Russia.
1: Yeah.
2: But, like, how insane. Yeah, it just seems so crazy.
1: Inflation's hitting real hard right now.

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1: Ollie, you know I'm a big wrestling fan. I am so excited to hear from Jelly Roll because he's going to give the validation that wrestling fans have wanted for decades.
2: Decades, Ollie.
3: Yes, if you're a wrestling fan, listen up. And if you're not a wrestling fan, you should be listening because what Jelly Roll says will surprise you.

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1: Growing up as a wrestling fan, you're always having arguments with people, my brother, my mom, my dad. Wrestling is real.
2: And of course, and they're it's not fake. Yeah. I feel like there is a story to it. But listen to what Jelly Roll says about the move that we've all seen where he gets thrown onto a table.
3: Let's talk about this for a second now that you brought it up. You can't train for that table. Just so we're clear, that table's not train-forable. You can get the idea of what the splash feels like, but you don't know what it's actually going to feel like from the top rope to that distance, because you normally have a pad under you when you're practicing. You don't know. You can't, you know, it's just a, just one of those things you had to do in real time. And man, it hurt, dude. It hurt.
1: Yes, Holly, this is what I've been waiting for. It's real. If you're going through a table, you're going through a table, period.
2: Put your hands up. Here's Jelly Roll.

0: 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I'm in love, living on you. Jordan Davis. Find one you can't live without. Thomas Rhett. Country is Luke Bryan, Jason Aldean, Carrie Underwood, Kenny Chesney, Kane Brown, Ashley McBride, Hardy. We love our country. Madison's Country, Q106.
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2: Well, go to anytime there's like an off night. I love steakhouses, so I like going to a nice steakhouse and having the band and crew all out and us having a nice meal together. So I really enjoy that. And then something that's a must on the rider is we've been doing these turmeric ginger like immunity shots. And they're like filled with like cayenne pepper and things like that too. But at this stage in life, I think it's keeping us all pretty pepped up, and we cheers that like it's an actual like shot of something. So we've been doing those immunity shots the last couple years. So that's something that's on the rider that we enjoy every single day, every time.

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0: Yeah.
1: Madison's Country, Q106.
2: So we're just days away, Coop, from my husband's birthday. By the way, his birthday is 7-11, which is
3: That's cool.
2: a great day to have a birthday, obviously. And I delve into what I only do once a year, which is bake a cake from scratch, which includes the frosting. And he specifically likes strawberry.
3: Okay.
2: So it's a whole thing, which is great because they're in season.
3: It all works out good then, right?
2: But every year I forget how I made it. Every year I'm like, what did I do last year? And every year I'm like, this was so easy. I in my

0: mind, it's easier than what it is in the reality of like doing it.
1: When you get into it, it's a whole thing.
0: Yeah, I do like the frosting, like buttercream frost. Like that's a labor intensive project on itself. But at the end of it, I'm always like, look at me, Susie Homemaker, baking the cakes.
1: Baking's hard too. There's no like when I go to cook and I'm just tossing ingredients in, you've got to be like exact. Like I'm impressed, Holly. That's hard.
0: It's like science. Yeah.

0: Madison's Country, Q106.
1: Okay, so Coop, I want to know, like, what is the craziest thing you have ever had to do while working in radio?
2: Oh my gosh, I can't say those stories on the air, Holly. Come on.
3: I got to feed a bear one time when I was in Seattle. I was doing nights and they had one of those open air safari thingies and nobody wanted to drive out to this place to do it. I was like,
1: yeah.
3: So I drove out there. It was a good hour drive away, but they, so again, because it's open air, you're actually in the cage. So they put me in this like enclosed cage thing with a big bucket of salmon. And the second you drop this salmon bucket, the bear comes running. And it's scary, dude. Like, he comes full speed. I actually don't know if it was a he or she, but whatever it was, came running full speed and then stands up and it's gigantic.
1: Yes.
3: It's like seven. It's so big. And it puts its claws through the bars. So now I've got these huge claws, like inches away from my face. And I got to pick up you pick the salmon up, which is also heavy. And then you toss it and the bear just destroys it. And they let me do it like two or three times. It was really cool, but also terrifying because it's like right in front of me. I'm watching this thing shred this fish like it's nothing.
1: And you're like, oh, I could totally die.
3: If there's a lock here, if he knocks this thing over, like there was a lot going through my head. Yeah, for sure.
1: That's cool, so funny. I fed a lion. No,
3: wow.
1: A tiger.
3: Okay.
1: It was a tiger. I'm trying to use my memory. Where you took the tongs and you fed the tiger with the tongs.
3: Okay.
1: It was wild.
3: That is
1: I was
3: wild.
1: Like, this is crazy. All because I was on the radio,
3: isn't
1: by the
3: crazy?
1: Way. You couldn't, yeah. They'll let radio people do whatever they
3: Anything,
1: want.
3: Like, I know. Oh,

0: Madison's number one country.
1: Hey, what's up, y'all? This is Thomas Rhett.
2: Hey there, it's Blake Shelton.
3: Hey, it's Mary Morris.
4: This is Justin Moore.
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0: Turn it up.
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2: And we're all wearing pink for it tomorrow. So make sure that you're here, especially if you're a big Megan Maroney fan. Lots to talk about, including just who came up with the idea of her flying through the air in a window for her tour. So all that and more coming up tomorrow. 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
1: It's the Rob and Holly Show. I'm Coop in for Rob. Coming up in the Hollywood preview review, I saw this come up when I was watching some other movie in the theaters, and I was an immediate yes when I saw the trailer, Holly.
2: It's funny that you say that, because I was like, does this really need to be in a theater? Like, really? We'll tell you what movie it is and whether it's worth a watch coming up.

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2: We were talking about this fairly recently. I am a boring history nerd, and so when I saw this trailer pop up in theaters, I was like, yes, this looks so good.
3: And it is the story of young Washington, the man who rose from surveying land to leading armies to fight for America. 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
4: What happened, Washington? 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
5: How are you alive?
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8: You are a boy. 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
2: Come on, Holly. 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Like, I'm all in.
3: Historical-ish movie about America's first president. Does it need to be on the big screen? I don't know. I guess maybe the battles would be kind of cool to see.
2: Super cool,
3: you know?
2: 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Yeah, definitely.
3: So it's a yes for you, Coop?
2: Yes, yes, yes, yes.
3: It's, unfortunately, it's a no for me. I'm so sorry. Wah, wah, wah, wah. It's called Young Washington.

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0: while Gavin Adcock is known for his rowdier side, he would still like to be a positive influence for his younger fans.
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2: If I get the opportunity to have a conversation with young kids or somebody that looks up to me, I really, really try to lead them in a good direction.

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1: I feel like 7-Eleven may have done this specifically because it's my husband's birthday, which he is 7-Eleven. Yeah. It's 7-Eleven Slurpee 60th anniversary. And to celebrate, they have made Mountain Dew Confetti Chill Slurpee. Like and he loves Mountain Dew.
2: Sounds
1: so delicious. I was like, add some confetti to it. Are you kidding me? He's going to be so excited.
2: So wait, there's actual confetti in the drink, or is it like little?
1: Well, it's like colorful,
2: sugar,
1: like little
2: crystal thingies.
1: Yes, yes, yes, yes. So it looks like confetti or like sprinkles or whatever on the top, which is very birthday, right?
2: It is super birthday for your husband, 100%.
1: And then to add the thing that you get a free Slurpee, come on.

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2: All right, so the headline reads, Holly, new magic mushroom makes users see tiny gnome people.
3: Like little people.
2: Yeah.
3: By the way, scientists have no idea how it's doing that because I was like, what do you mean they have no idea? It's a magic mushroom. And they're like, no. Like the whatever is in mushrooms to make you like see colors and see things is not actually in this particular mushroom. But if you eat it, you are able to see the tiny gnome people that apparently have been there all along.
2: Which is like, I feel like younger me is like, dude, this is the Rice Krispies people in real life. The little Snap, Crackle, and Pop. But then grown up me is like, why is Snap, Crackle, and Pop real right now?
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1: Coming up, Cristela Alonso and the Last Laugh on lying to prospective employees.
2: And coming up, I want to talk about these girls that were on a horse, like, trail ride. And then they heard these, what they describe as apocalyptic sounds.
1: Oh, that's terrifying.
2: What they found coming up.

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1: All right, Holly. So they're on a horse ride. They hear quote unquote apocalyptic sounds. And as you do, you go towards the sounds.
2: These girls are nuts, by the way. I'm just throwing this out there. They're probably barrel racers happened on a trail ride because they hear these insane sounds, which the only way that they describe them is they were apocalyptic. And I'm like, okay, but if you heard that, why would you go toward? Why are you not going away? But these girls are like, no, we're going to investigate, which tells me they had beer on this trip. I don't know if they did, but I'm guessing that they did. But here's what's insane. They ended up finding like little solar powered Bluetooth speakers that were playing the sounds.
1: That's
2: creepy. What? That's creepy. That's creepy enough where I'm like, why? They couldn't figure out like who put them there, just that there's these awful sounds that someone purposely put there, clearly.
1: Here's the thing.
2: And
1: so if it's a Bluetooth speaker, then you have to be relatively close by to play on that.
2: That's right. And that's why they needed to run away.
1: What?
2: I know. So they never figured out like what was up with it. They didn't get off their horses or anything like that. They just ran away. But like, how crazy is that?
1: That is crazy.
2: When you hear the sounds, people, go the other way.

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2: My new single, Girl Dad, is very special to me for many reasons, you know, becoming a father, but also missing my own father. I think that's where the idea came from. You see the title, and I don't think you know what the song's about, but for me, it's just, you know, going back to visit my dad at his grave and updating him on my life and all the great things that have happened. And I wish, you know, he was here to see him. I know he can, but I wish I could see him see it. You know, that's kind of what the song is for me.

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2: 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Cristela Alonso is talking about lying to prospective employers.
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4: 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You guys ever lied so much on a resume, you're actually shocked that they gave you the job? That's awesome, right? Like, you lie so much, you want to have a talk with the company to make sure they're not messing with you, you know? Like, hey, come here. Are you sure about this? Look at me, look at my resume. Do I look like an astronaut?

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1: At Robin Holly Show on socials. If you haven't done it yet, there's at Giddy Up Holly. And me, I'm only here for a couple more days. Then you got Rob back at Coop Radio Show. Holly, I have this happens every summer. I call it the Summer of George. If you're a big Seinfeld fan, you'll understand the reference. My wife and kids are going out of town for 5 days. So it's just me and the dogs for 5 days. And it's glorious.
2: Glory. You're never going to put on pants, are you?
1: No pants, which is why I was going to say, if you happen to see anything pop up on my Instagram story, maybe just pass it, because I probably didn't mean to post that during the Summer of George.
2: Oh my God.
1: Who knows what it's going to be?

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0: comes to being on tour, Hudson Westbrook would much rather hang with fans than have to deal with the business side of things associated with his job.
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2: I'm just the same as them. 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Like, at the end of the day, I'm a college kid. I don't want to be doing business stuff. I want to be talking and hanging out and at the front of the venue, you know? And so that's just what I go do. And I also love to, like, know my fans, because, like, how am I going to know what's going to resonate with them if I'm not talking to them at all?

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0: In the past, Stephen Wilson Jr. was a food scientist. He fills us in on what it was like.
1: Keeping you in the know about Music Row. 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
2: That was my first, like, very serious job, and I was very, very proud to work for that company. And yeah, I did a lot of things for them I can't tell you because I signed an NDA, and I don't want them coming after me if I get into too much detail. But yeah, I did a lot of formulations, and I had my own lab, and I was a proper science nerd. And I would go into all these meetings, and I would get to be the nerd that I always have been, and finally got paid for it. So, but it was a good job. It just wasn't where I was supposed to be. And there's where you can be, and there's where you're supposed to be, and that's what that job taught me. And I totally could be there, and I totally could be happy, but it wasn't where I was supposed to be. So.

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2: Baby Blues is a flirty little song. It's so fun. We wrote it on a writer's retreat, actually, when we had been writing a ton of different songs that were a little heavier in topic, and Baby Blues was our hangover song. We woke up the next morning all pretty in rough shape from drinking and writing songs the night before, and somebody spit out the line of, put those baby blues away in a room, writing a different song. And next thing you know, we all perked up and started writing the song, and it was written so quickly, and it just felt so good and felt so easy and fun, and something that when I play on stage, whenever I get to sing, it just puts a smile on my face. 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
3: I hate to do it, but I gotta ask, baby, put those baby blues away.
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0: 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We love our country. 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
2: 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Definitely one of the people that got me into country music, and I started taking it serious when I heard his music, because I realized there is a niche for the style of music that I make, and that's Jason Aldean.

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0: Madison's Country, Q106. Time for a farm and agribusiness update. Election results have been verified for the Dairy Farmers of Wisconsin Board of Directors. And we've got a bunch of our dairy farmers from around this area that have continued their commitment to helping decide where monies go for research, education, and promotion on behalf of Wisconsin dairy farmers. Congratulations and welcome back Janet Clark from El Dorado, Mark Crave from Watertown, Patrick Schroeder down in Lancaster, and Kristen Metcalf in Milton. Some of the dairy farmer faces you'll see on the board of directors, they assume those responsibilities for the next 3 years as of July 1st. Thank you for serving. Dairy markets yesterday in Chicago, the barrel cheese was up three at 155. 40-pound block cheese, 6 cent higher at 156 and a half. Double A butter stood still. This morning, the August Class 3 milk that goes into cheese is up 17.05 a hundredweight. Don't forget, County Fair activity is thick this weekend. I'll see you tomorrow. Sauk County Fair in Baraboo. Also, don't forget, Lodi Ag Fair, Jefferson County Fair going through the weekend. Madison weather.
1: Slight chance of rain showers with fog early today, otherwise mainly cloudy. High temperatures reach up to 83. Northeast winds 5 to 10 miles per hour. Slight chance for showers tonight, lows level off around 63. Partly cloudy skies. I'm weatherology meteorologist Jennifer Fuchitsky. Right now, 66.
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0: Madison's Country, Q106. Time for a farm and agribusiness update. Doing a little bit more follow-up yesterday on farmers' reaction to the announcement earlier this week of Wisconsin, one of five states, reaching a settlement with John Deere. John Deere now will, for the next 10 years, release some of the technology support that had otherwise been exclusive to authorized John Deere dealers. Mark Cade from Westby, a John Deere devotee, but he's got a dealer just down the road. He said, today, if your repair bill comes in under $10,000, you're lucky. So he recognizes this opportunity, but he says it's not one for him. He's going to continue to work with his dealership, but he said for somebody that's in a remote area away from their dealership, it gives them options. And even for maybe those young guns out there that are good with a wrench, this might give them an independent opportunity to strike out on their own. We'll see. Grain markets are lower this morning in Chicago. Right now, we've got September corn down 3. Currently, December new crop is down 3 at 449. August soybeans are down 7. November new crop down 7.5 at 1174. July wheat up 12 right now, 6.11 a bushel. Madison weather.
1: Slight chance of rain showers with fog early today. Otherwise, mainly cloudy. High temperatures reach up to 83. Northeast winds 5 to 10 miles per hour. Slight chance for showers tonight. Lows level off around 63. Partly cloudy skies. I'm weatherology meteorologist Jennifer Vujicki. Right now, 66.
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2: Every year we kind of spend 10 to 15 days down the beach in Alabama. 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But whenever I was supposed to be in where our vacation spot is, I was supposed to be there on that day. 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I had the opportunity to fly in. I don't think I would get much rest if I did that. 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

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Fish and a whole cast of other characters we consider friends. Fish with friends.

0: Elizabeth Mary, how's your face?
1: Well, I'm ready to get, what is it, back in the saddle.
0: Are you going to start work? Are you going to do work again?
1: Yeah. I feel like I haven't played a show.
0: Oh my God, your husband's got to be like, she's going to start working again.
1: Excuse me. I have passive income coming in, Fish, so thank you very much.
0: Way to go.
1: I wonder how that is. Yeah, yesterday I made $50 on my streaming platform. Do you know how many streams that has to make a $50 on a stream?
0: How many?
1: I would imagine every like time,
0: 1,000.
1: A lot, because it's 0.006 cents.
0: So you made $50 in one day?
1: No. Oh. I mean, it's been like maybe a month or two, but still, I was like, mama's banking today. Better get back to work. No, I enjoyed my little time off. It was good.
0: Well, as far as artists go, by the way, Ian Munsick's going to be on the air with us here in about an hour.
1: I love him.
0: He's such a good guy. I can't wait to talk to him about Deadwood. So he's got a bar that he's opening up here in September.
1: Everybody's got a bar.
0: Yeah, his is in Deadwood. He is Rocky Mountain. He is awesome.
1: He is definitely Rocky Mountain. That's too funny.
0: Tracy Lee's going to talk about a bunch of stuff in the Nashville tea in a couple hours. I'm going to tell you right now, my weekend is packed.
1: Mm-hmm. Really?
0: Yeah.
1: Oh, tonight you have, you're in Madison tonight.
0: I'm in Madison. Good old Madison, Wisconsin. Tonight, Leanne Rimes. Yeah, we're doing it. It's for charity. And I'm going to be your host. She's going to perform at the Orpheum in Madison tonight. So that'll be fun.
1: I'm so jealous. I was supposed to be at that.
0: Yeah, you were. You were supposed to, but they had to reschedule because she got sick or something. She lost her voice, remember?
1: I know. I'm really jealous. I can't wait to hear about it.
0: So I go from Leanne Rimes tonight, then the woman throwing the event. She's throwing a little birthday party for herself Saturday night, so I'm going to stay for that. She's amazing. Her name's Shannon. She's awesome. It's a hyperbaric chambers.
1: Yes,
0: the International Hyperbaric Association. Yeah. It's like chambers for veterans. It's really cool. So anyway, I have that tonight. And then Sunday, I'm going to be in Chicago, back in Chicago, with a bunch of our friends going to the Windy City Smokeout.
1: Oh my gosh, that's so exciting. I didn't know you were doing that. Yeah, that's fun.
0: Blake Shelton, George Burge, Warren Zeiders.
1: Oh my gosh.
0: Should be a good time.
1: I love it.
0: It's a full weekend. I'm sure we'll have a nice chat about it on Monday, but again, it's a full show today. Great tax question of the day. I'm going to kind of break the rules a little bit, throw in some glorious good news in a little bit. And Luke Bryan, by the way, super funny. He's saying something about his birthday party. You're going to love this. By the way, if you lost a Picasso, they found it somewhere weird. I'm going to tell you about that. And a really good way to get a buzz and be healthy at the same time.
1: Mm-hmm.
0: Beer drinkers, you're going to love this. It's in Three Nugs. It's next.
2: Cue.

0: teach a man to fish.
1: Fish every morning.
0: He's a grown man.
1: On cue.
0: Fishing's not that hard.
2: This is Fish with Friends. Shut up and fish. Madison's Country, Q106.

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1: Fish with friends, Elizabeth Murray. I'll go fight dogs for ya. Oh, girl. Picasso. Now, do you know who that is?
2: I do know who. Famous artist.
1: Very good.
2: Known for like abstract art. Did I do good?
1: Pretty good, but ask your phone anything what Picasso is most known for. Go ahead. I've got time.
2: Okay.
1: No worries. We're paid by the hour.
2: What is Picasso most known for?
1: I needed some caffeine anyway.
2: Hold on. Yep. Oh my gosh. I spelled it. I know. Don't you hate when it like reads wrong?
1: Yeah.
2: Are you talking about co-founding the Cubist movement?
1: No, isn't he the one that bit off his ear? I thought that was Picasso. Oh, maybe that was not. Maybe that wasn't Michelangelo. Hey Siri, who's the artist that bit off their ear? Or like you can't bite off your ear, but Van Gogh. Hey Siri, who's the artist that bit off their ear? I'll tell you what it says. He's the one who cut off his ear. Now you can't.
2: Why?
1: How the hell? I don't know. He's an artist. How the hell could you bite off your own ear? Can you imagine?
2: I feel like this week all we talked about is people dismembering themselves. Remember that story you talked about the guy? Yes.
1: Oh okay. Yeah, he cut off his the meth. Look, a Picasso portrait valued at $14 million has been recovered. The police discovered it during a raid of suspected drug traffickers near Paris. The painting shows Marie-Thérèse Walter, his longtime muse and one of the most important figures in his artistic career. Authorities say the artwork was probably stolen from a storage facility.
2: Wow. Yeah. $14 million?
1: Yeah.
2: Wow.
1: Picasso's aren't cheap, yo. Got like four.
2: I wish I did something like... I mean, the drawings aren't like... They're weird.
1: I have a Picasso portrait on my TV. My little screensaver. Like of that picture frame TV. Hey, Luke Bryan turns the big 50 on July 17th. Oh. That's next Friday.
2: Wow. Remember when he was like the young, upcoming guy in country?
1: Isn't that crazy? He's already teasing a huge blowout. He's keeping details close to the chest. He promises it's going to be a ginormous undertaking. Here's the fun part. Bryan is jokingly leaving longtime friend Blake Shelton off the guest list. He said everybody's invited but Blake Shelton. He's promising a little bit of everything. Fishing, golfing, tree climbing, and apparently plenty of Advil and IV drips.
2: Oh my gosh. Yes. Can we go?
1: I would love that. I've heard his parties are amazing. For real. I have a friend that went to one. They said it was unbelievable.
2: Really?
1: Yeah, a barn party. Yeah. Beer lovers, listen up. Scientists in Japan tinkered with a single gene in the brewer's yeast and stumbled onto something wild. A strain that pumps out way more of a natural compound linked to fighting fatigue and boosting your immune system.
2: Wait, so you can get a buzz and...
1: and feel better, right? Yeah. They accidentally did that. Here's the kicker this year. This fancy new yeast ferments exactly like regular yeast. So no weird taste, no flat pores, no side effects on your Friday night.
2: I love that. Part of the reason I don't like to drink anymore is because I don't like how I feel the next day.
1: Well, don't go trading in your multivitamin for a six-pack yet. That amount of fatigue-fighting compound is still way below what you need, but still you get a little something.
2: I mean, something.
1: And then, God, are you drinking beer again? Yeah, babe. I'm trying to fight a cold. What?
2: Oh, my gosh.
1: Those are your next.
2: In your dream world.
1: Yeah, that would be amazing.
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1: Good morning. I'm Jennifer Stevens. It is Friday, and here's what's happening today, July 10th. Tons going on downtown for this weekend, including local street closures in and around Capitol Square for Art Fair on the Square and Art Fair off the Square. Closures are set to begin probably about 2 or 3 this afternoon through Sunday evening. Two major art fairs bringing hundreds of thousands of visitors to this city. Art Fair on the Square, a major nationally recognized event organized by the Madison Museum of Contemporary Art, featuring more than 500 artists from all over the U.S., has been known to draw up to 200,000 visitors in the past. An art fair off the Square from the Wisconsin Alliance of Artists and Craftspeople, one block away, featuring primarily Wisconsin artists, craftspeople, and their creations. As the CDC steps up their now nationwide investigation into this nasty stomach bug, this recent spike in Cleospora, Taco Bell's temporarily removing some of their fresh ingredients at some restaurants in states affected, just as a precautionary, though, because contaminated fresh produce is the leading suspect in these cases. The outbreak has now sickened over 2,000 people. Michigan, over 1,200 there alone. 44 people are hospitalized there. Wisconsin still in the under 10 cases category. And now into the quarterfinals action of the 2026 World Cup in soccer. Soccer balls are enjoying their moment in the States as U.S. imports of soccer balls hit a record $40 million during the past 4 months, the highest that statistic has ever been.
2: Slight chance of rain showers with fog early today, otherwise mainly cloudy. High temperatures reach up to 83. Northeast winds 5 to 10 miles per hour. Slight chance for showers tonight, lows level off around 63, partly cloudy skies. I'm weatherology meteorologist Jennifer Wojcicki. Currently, it's 66 degrees.
3: While the Brewers would close out their series with a win in St. Louis as Jake Bowers hit a three-run shot, Bryce Terang added his 13th homer of the season, and Milwaukee would use a six-run third inning to beat the Cardinals 8-4, claiming 4 of 5 in their series. Milwaukee won 4 games in a series against the Cardinals for the second time in franchise history, the first since 2008. They now sit 59-34 on the year, 1 series to go before the All-Star break, and the Crew will start out in Pittsburgh tonight, first pitch coming at 5:40. Wisconsin unveiled their alternate uniforms yesterday for their season opener against Notre Dame at Lambeau Field. They're all red, including the helmets, with chrome accents for the numbers, stripes, and a Motion W on the helmet. Wisconsin opens their season September 6th. And finally, the Milwaukee Bucks are back in summer league action today in Las Vegas. They'll take on the Miami Heat. That's your morning sports wrap-up. I'm Ebo.
4: 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Starting off with no problems on the interstates or Beltline for your Friday drive-in. No issues on East Washer downtown and other main routes are at the posted speeds. No crashes or delays. With Q106 traffic, I'm Stacy Kay.
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6: Fish with friends. Don't forget, in about 40 minutes or so, the one and the only Ian Munsick is going to be on the show with us. Excited to talk about his new project. And he has a bar at the coolest place ever. Can't wait to share that with you. Can't wait to hear what he says about it. And when's it going to open? Because I think we should all road trip or like do a thing.
7: Yeah.
6: 100%,
7: yeah.
6: Right? That's Elizabeth Mary in the background right there. You know what that means? The text question of the day. We're going to give it to you next.
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0: say so. Madison's Country, Q106. Fish with friends Elizabeth Mary. It's today's text question of the day.
1: What's the most awkward thing you've accidentally overheard?
0: Oh boy, are we going to get some good ones today for this one. Come on now.
1: Okay, I have a couple. I'm like trying to figure out which ones I should go with.
0: All right. I mean, there's so many different things, like unique conversations with your parents, like when they don't think you're there, you know? I could go that route, you know, I could go with you can go with the bodily functions with the significant others that you don't want to necessarily. Elizabeth, where are you going?
1: Okay, so this just happened to me. And it's not, I would think, okay, I'm going to be at the perspective of the woman that was in the restroom with us.
0: Okay. Oh, no. What did you blow
1: it out?
0: So
1: my little guy is, you know, he goes to the big potty, goes in the girls' bathroom, and out of the mouth of babes. So we went into, it was a busy bathroom at the time. So we go into the stall where a woman just came out of. She's washing her hands. Mm-hmm. And my child, because he's a boy, we got to lift the seat, right? Well, woman washing her hands must have relieved herself and it made a mess in the toilet. My son, Elliot, who's 5, proceeds to be like, "Mom, oh no, someone pooped in here. It really stinks." And I'm like, Oh my God. I'm like got the mom sweats. I'm dying because this woman washing her hands can hear everything going on. And I'm like, "Oh, honey, it's okay." And he's like, "No, wash the poop off, Mom. Wash the poop off. And I'm like, and you can hear people. I didn't even want to walk out of that stall. Oh, I'm so embarrassed.
0: My God. The most awkward thing you've had. That, I don't know if that's beatable. That is incredible.
1: Like, bitch, I was sweating because, I mean, how do I say, like, "Honey, it's okay. Like, maybe she," I think I said, "Well, she probably feels better."
0: Text and message via the app. What is the most awkward thing you've accidentally overheard? That's today's text question of the day.
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2: Good morning and happy Friday on July 10th with a look at what's happening. I'm Jen Stevens. So we talk and we read and we learn a lot here together daily, don't we? So how cool is this new project as Dane County breaks ground on a unique new landfill and sustainability facility here in the city? The space ushering in a new philosophy and approach to waste collection, management, and education. It's designed to ultimately reduce how much ends up in our landfills long term. The director for the County Waste and Renewables explains the space allows for community classes, school groups, and tours, all focused on recycling and waste management and mitigating it. The director says by educating the next generation, our hope is to prevent waste for future generations. Bravo, Dane County. Well done. And not just any weekend upon us, this is the weekend that the Dane County Farmers Market moves from Capitol Square and makes their annual detour over to Breeze Stevens Field. That's your usual stomping ground because it's Art on the Square beginning tomorrow on Capitol Square. Over 300 nationally renowned artists exhibiting their works and wares through Sunday, plus food and music, and then the companion Art Off the Square events happening on Martin Luther King Jr. Boulevard featuring Wisconsin artists and craftspeople. And it's the 20th annual Fête de Marquette, hosted by the Wilmar Neighborhood Center, inspired by the spirit of Bastille Day, a local festival of all things French culture, live music, food, drinks, all happening at McPike Park, with festivities continuing through Sunday evening.
3: Slight chance of rain showers with fog early today, otherwise mainly cloudy. High temperatures reach up to 83. Northeast winds 5 to 10 miles per hour. Slight chance for showers tonight, lows level off around 63. Partly cloudy skies. I'm weatherology meteorologist Jennifer Wojcicki. Currently, it's 66 degrees.
4: Good morning. So far, no problems on the interstates or Beltline for your Friday drive-in. Clear on John Nolan and no issues on East Washer downtown. And other main routes are at the posted speeds. No crashes or delays. With Q106 traffic, I'm Stacey Kay.
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1: Fish with Friends, Elizabeth, Mary, Dan, the Mortgage Man, and I hanging out right now. I know it's Tuesday, and I know it's just the beginning of the week, but Dan, Elizabeth, over the weekend, are you guys to the point now where you need a break in your summer because of kids?
2: I need a break from my kids?
1: Yeah. Like to get away and just be with adults.
2: Oh, my gosh. I need that break all the time, but it doesn't happen.
1: Elizabeth?
3: I have been with my child consistently for the last like 9 days. So
1: she needs a break.
3: Me going to work and play some shows is going to be a good break.
1: Well, you could take your wife to this one. 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
4: Hey kids, are your parents already driving you nuts?
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4: Send your folks to Camp Midlife Crisis. 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
6: Dear daughter, in ceramics, I made a bowl for the cat. 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
4: Summer camp for parents. 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
1: Isn't that amazing? 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
2: I want it. 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
2: Fish with friends. You're an hour away from Miss Tracy Lee and the Nashville Tea. I've got some glorious good news in about 40 minutes. In 30 minutes, it's your answers for today's text question of the day.
3: What's the most awkward thing you've overheard? Oh, Lord.
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1: Fish with Friends, hanging out with one of my favorite friends right now, one of the nicest guys from the Rockies I've ever known, Mr. Ian Munsick. How are you, man?
2: Man, I'm doing great. Thanks for having me on, Fish.
1: Oh, brother, I appreciate you coming on today. It was funny. I was reading your, you know, how they send out your bio and everything about what you're up to. One of the quotes in your bio that I was just reading, where to go. My view of music is very inspired by the outdoors and the people that work the land. You wanted to tap into the Rockies, right? Is that where you're from?
2: Yep. I'm from the great state of Wyoming. So there's not a lot of us out there, which means that I have to represent, you know.
1: Is there in Wyoming, you know, and I was thinking about this too, like in Wyoming, is there kind of a bad taste about the show Yellowstone there?
2: Not as I would say Montana, the people that are from there, just because it really started to blow up right during COVID when people wanted to leave anyway. So they all went to Montana because Yellowstone. But I think that for whatever reason, a lot of Wyoming is still pretty untouched. But there are still a few stragglers that wander down to Wyoming too.
1: Now, is Deadwood in Wyoming or Montana?
2: It is in South Dakota. It's right on the border of Wyoming. So it's kind of right in the heart of the Black Hills. Beautiful country out there.
1: Well, because you opened a bar there, right? If I remember correctly.
2: Yes, sir. We're opening up September 18th.
1: Oh, you must
2: can't
1: be,
2: wait.
1: You must be pumped up for that.
2: Oh, yeah.
1: Oh, dude.
2: Oh, yeah, man. It's going to be awesome. It is. It's a real deal cowboy bar. So, I mean, just all of the old school vibes and plenty of live music, great food there. It's going to be a great time.
1: Would you consider yourself a real deal cowboy?
2: Man, I would not. I grew up in real deal cowboy culture. My two brothers are cowboys. My dad's a cowboy. My mom's a cowgirl. But I think to be a cowboy, you have to be working on the ranch every day. Being a cowboy is a lifestyle. It's not a job. And unfortunately, being an artist is also a lifestyle. It's not a job. You know, you don't clock in to be a cowboy, and you don't clock in to be an artist. So it's pretty hard to do those two things. But man, I know how to ride a horse. I know how to work on the ranch because I grew up in that lifestyle. So I do have a lot of.
1: I love that.
2: I have a lot of respect, but our goal is that I can go back to the ranch here in a few years and be able to do each of those things, you know?
1: Okay, so let's talk about that a little bit because I want to talk about the thing you're most excited about right now musically. Obviously, the bar in Deadwood, you're pumped up about. What's the song you're the most excited about right now?
2: Oh, man, there's a lot of them. I have a new album coming out August 21st, and this is by far the best album I've made. There's not a tune on there that I wouldn't go through and just hit repeat on. So it's tough for me to choose one. And I'm just the kind of guy, man, I want to make albums that are no skip albums, just because those are the best pieces of art,
1: like Stapleton, you know? So, man, it's like a Stapleton album. You just throw it on and you go.
2: Yeah, man, that's exactly. That's always the goal, and I think that we achieved that with this album.
1: Again, the title of the album is, and it comes out when?
2: The Mountain Goat, and it comes out August 21st.
1: Ian, anything we can ever do for you, let your people know when the bar opens. We'll come back on. We'll do whatever we can do based on time constraints.
2: Hey, thank you, Six.
1: I got to let you go, brother, but I wish you the best of luck, and I'm looking forward to catching up soon.
2: Hey, thank you very much, man. Yes, sir. You too.
1: Yeah, you have a great day, sir.
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0: 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Q Country is Luke Bryan, Jason Aldean, Carrie Underwood, Kenny Chesney, Kane Brown, Ashley McBride, Hardy. We love our country. 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
1: Good morning on Friday the 10th. It is time for the weekend. Here's what's happening. I am Jen Stevens. We have a unique new facility here in Madison, groundbreaking this week for a new landfill and sustainability center. It's just off Highway 12. This will bring a new innovative approach to waste management by educating school groups, community groups, and anyone who cares to learn something new, a new way of doing things. The site helps set up the future of waste management into diversion and recycling by educating the community. The campus includes space to teach classes on composting and repairs to help keep things ultimately out of landfills. And how about this glow up for the Sun Prairie Pool? The Family Aquatic Center had a grand rededication this week for their city pool after closing last August and spending over $7 million on renovations. A new play structure for toddlers and younger children, a family slide, teen equipment. They have an aqua climbing wall and zip line, plus an updated concession stand area and completely renovated bathhouse. And now that we're into the quarterfinal action of the 2026 World Cup, soccer balls are enjoying their moment in the sun as U.S. imports of soccer balls hits $40 million for the past 4 months. That's the highest four-month statistic that's ever been since we started keeping track over 20 years ago. And the dominant supplier of soccer balls imported here come from Pakistan. This is according to Census Trade Division data.
2: Slight chance of rain showers with fog early today. Otherwise, mainly cloudy. High temperatures reach up to 83. Northeast winds 5 to 10 miles per hour. Slight chance for showers tonight. Lows level off around 63. Partly cloudy skies. I'm weatherology meteorologist Jennifer Wojcicki. Right now, 70.
3: While the Brewers would close out their series with a win in St. Louis as Jake Bowers hit a three-run shot, Bryce Terang added his 13th homer of the season, and Milwaukee would use a six-run third inning to beat the Cardinals 8-4, claiming 4 of 5 in their series. Milwaukee won four games in a series against the Cardinals for the second time in franchise history, the first since 2008. They now sit 59-34 on the year, one series to go before the All-Star break, and the Crew will start out in Pittsburgh tonight, first pitch coming at 5:40. Wisconsin unveiled their alternate uniforms yesterday for their season opener against Notre Dame at Lambeau Field. They're all red, including the helmets, with chrome accents for the numbers, stripes, and a Motion W on the helmet. Wisconsin opens their season September 6th. And finally, the Milwaukee Bucks are back in summer league action today in Las Vegas. They'll take on the Miami Heat. That's your morning sports wrap-up. I'm Ebo.
4: Good morning. Getting more crowded now, but so far the interstates and Beltline are fine, but pockets of congestion are starting up. Brake lights on outbound John Nolan at Broome Street and starting up inbound. No issues on East Washer downtown yet, and other main routes are at the posted speeds. No crashes or delays. With Q106 traffic, I'm Stacy Kay.
5: 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Fish with Friends, Miss Elizabeth Mary. Look, we've got the glorious good news coming up here in about 20 minutes. However, right now it's all about the text question of the day.
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0: Madison's Country, Q106. Fish with Friends, Elizabeth and Mary, the conversations we have off the air, but now we go back on the air with today's text question of the day, which is, what's the most awkward thing you've accidentally overheard? And earlier today, Elizabeth Mary blew out the room. Well, actually...
1: Actually, the woman did in the story. Take your five-year-old into the bathroom and you'll have the most awkward conversations. A woman clearly blew up the bathroom before we entered the stall. While she was washing her hands, my five-year-old decided to announce to the entire bathroom that there was poop in the toilet and that it really stinks really bad and he can't pee in there because it's dirty. It was so embarrassing. Awkward for all parties involved.
0: But amazing all. Embarrassing and amazing all at the same time.
1: I mean, in his defense, it did really stink and it was disgusting. So,
0: all right, you're going to be first calling this one. Fish with Friends, what's the most awkward thing you've accidentally overheard?
2: Hey, Fish, my answer would have to be when I was in college.
0: Okay.
2: I had this roommate. She must have thought I was sleeping. I was laying in my bed.
0: Okay.
2: She came back to the dorm room with her boyfriend.
0: Oh, okay. Okay. Okay. Remember. Okay. Careful.
2: Don't worry. It's okay. And they came in. Right again, so I'm pretty sure they thought I was asleep because they proceeded to have a very intimate conversation about how bad of a lover he was.
1: You got all the details.
2: I sure did, and I did not wake up, and I didn't mention it.
0: That is amazing, and I can't even imagine. I can't even imagine someone having that conversation with me. So,
2: pretty awkward.
0: Yeah.
1: Oh my lord.
0: That is a great answer. You have a good one.
2: Bye, guys.
0: All right, Elizabeth Mary, let's jam through some of these before we get for last call on today's text question of the day.
1: What's the most awkward thing you've accidentally overheard? These are just making me uncomfortable, like reading through these. Okay, so someone said listening to a first date next to me.
0: Ooh.
1: That is awkward. I play a lot of shows and venues, and I can always tell when it's a first date. That is uncomfortable.
0: I would love it.
1: Play into it. Listening to my son break up with his girlfriend downstairs.
0: Ooh.
1: Mama Bear, I'd be wanting to step in like, don't say that.
0: Don't tell her the truth. God, that's what my mother said to me when I was a kid. Just don't tell the fish. Don't tell the truth.
1: Don't tell the truth. That is awkward. Okay. And once overheard a couple having a very detailed argument about their cat's diet.
0: That's an awkward conversation.
1: I mean, what were we talking about? I mean, I guess we talk about our cats all the time.
0: Do you really? Your cat's diet? You and your husband have a conversation about your cat's diet?
1: Not their diet, but I mean, we talk about like, would you give them 2 cans today? Did you add a little bit of water? I bet you we were that couple that someone saw.
0: Wasn't that your nickname in high school? 2 cans?
1: What?
0: No, probably not.
1: Okay, so funny.
0: All right, last call, text question of the day. What's the most awkward thing you've accidentally overheard?
3: So I overheard my boss talking about firing someone. Okay. Ugh, and it turned out to be my work husband. He saw me standing there overhearing him. So, of course, he pulls me into this meeting. It's all super top secret. I can't say anything. The guys in the meeting, too. It was horrible.
0: That would be the absolute worst. I think that's why we like Elizabeth Mary working from home, because I don't need her to hear anybody talk about firing me.
3: Understandably.
0: I don't want to put her in that situation. That's a great answer. Thank you so much.
1: Oh, my gosh.
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1: In a 4x4 by you, baby. 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
2: Good morning. I'm Jennifer Stevens. It is Friday, and here's what's happening today, July 10th. Tons going on downtown for this weekend, including local street closures in and around Capitol Square for Art Fair on the Square and Art Fair off the Square. Closures are set to begin probably about 2 or 3 this afternoon through Sunday evening. Two major art fairs bringing hundreds of thousands of visitors to this city. Art Fair on the Square, a major nationally recognized event organized by the Madison Museum of Contemporary Art, featuring more than 500 artists from all over the U.S., has been known to draw up to 200,000 visitors in the past. An art fair off the Square from the Wisconsin Alliance of Artists and Craftspeople, one block away, featuring primarily Wisconsin artists, craftspeople, and their creations. As the CDC steps up their now nationwide investigation into this nasty stomach bug, this recent spike in Cleospora, Taco Bell's temporarily removing some of their fresh ingredients at some restaurants in states affected, just as a precautionary, though, because contaminated fresh produce is the leading suspect in these cases. The outbreak has now sickened over 2,000 people. Michigan, over 1,200 there alone. 44 people are hospitalized there. Wisconsin still in the under 10 cases category. And now into the quarterfinals action of the 2026 World Cup in soccer. Soccer balls are enjoying their moment in the States as U.S. imports of soccer balls hit a record $40 million during the past 4 months, the highest that statistic has ever been.
3: Slight chance of rain showers with fog early today, otherwise mainly cloudy. High temperatures reach up to 83. Northeast winds 5 to 10 miles per hour. Slight chance for showers tonight, lows level off around 63, partly cloudy skies. I'm weatherology meteorologist Jennifer Wojcicki. Right now, 70.
4: Good morning. Peak traffic time now. Not as bad as it usually is, but still some congestion on the westbound Beltline between Fish Hatch and Sumala Highway. Brake lights in the construction zone on John Nolan, plus traffic light and construction congestion starting up downtown on East Wash, Capitol Square, and campus. Other main routes at the posted speeds. No crashes or delays. With Q106 traffic, I'm Stacy Kay.
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1: Fish with friends, hanging out with my good friend Miss Elizabeth Mary right now. Elizabeth, every Monday we try and start the week a little positive. In the second hour of the show, what do we do?
2: Glorious. No, I won't give in.
1: Glorious good news.
2: It's good news.
1: Well, I have this story that I read about just a couple days ago. It happened just over the, like, just recently about the Declaration of Independence. So I'm going to do a pop-up real quick. Glorious good news for you, all right?

0: All right. A rare printing. Did you ever see the movie? Oh my God, I wasn't even thinking of the movie. I'm brain farting. National Treasure with Nicolas Cage.
1: No.
0: It's like about treasure hunting, more or less, right?
1: I heard it's good.
0: Okay. It's a great movie. It's a great movie. A rare printing of the U.S. Declaration of Independence has been discovered at the National Archives in the U.K.
1: Wow. Okay.
0: Here's why it's important. Okay. This will make it one of only 11 known surviving copies and the only one known to exist outside the U.S.
1: Wow.
0: So the document was found. Here's a volunteer. Let's let him talk about it. I'll talk about it.
2: As I undid it, there were these big letters, declaration, on the top. So I called over to my boss and said, I think you need to come and have a look at this. I opened it up and realized it was a Declaration of Independence of the United States of America. I could feel my stomach sort of thinking, oh, I think I need to calm down here. Is the birthplace the start of a new nation?
0: Yeah, as we left you.
1: Wow, literally. That's incredible.
0: Okay, so this guy, his name is Michael Skurr. And if he didn't speak British, he found the Declaration of Independence. So, look, he basically found the breakup letter we gave his country in their archives.
1: Wow.
0: But how did they get it? So the document was found by Michael, who was cataloging old naval records, traced its journey back to an American privateer ship captured by the British Royal Navy during the Revolutionary War.
1: Wow, that's crazy.
0: Isn't that nuts? Like, I just love this story. It's great that they found it. I mean, the bad news, the glorious bad news is probably that they're going to keep it, I would assume.
1: Right.
0: But
1: that's incredible.
0: I absolutely love this story. I love that. I thought this would be a great way. I know Jen is going to be doing Jentertainment here in just a second.
1: Yeah.
0: But I thought this would be a great way to go. Again.
1: I love that.
0: 11 known copies of the U.S. Declaration of Independence, one of them in England. That is glorious good news. But Jentertainment is coming up.
3: Cue.

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2: Fish with friends. Real busy hour ahead of us. Definitely, it's all about Miss Tracy Lee, though. She's going to deep dive into Nashville. She told us all about Tay-Tay. We're good on Tay. But what else is going on in Nashville? Apparently, some major marital news as well. We're going to talk to Miss Tracy Lee and do the Nashville Tea next.
0: Q.

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0: Madison's Country, Q106. Fish with Friends, hanging out with my good friend, Miss Tracy Lee, right now. Wrapping up the week with a little bit of Nashville tea. I can tell you right now, Miss Tracy Lee, I spoke with Ian Munsick earlier about his new album. So, I mean, I got some tea from him, but I know I'm not on the level of you, per se.
1: Okay, did you talk about his new album that's coming out in August called Mountain Goat?
0: Yes,
1: we did. Do you know where he got the title for that? And I kind of wondered about this, tongue in cheek, because you know the goat stands for greatest of all time. Ian said all of his albums have an animal lean to them, but the reason he used goat, he's like, well, you know, there aren't a lot of singers from the mountains, so it's just him, so he's the goat.
0: That's amazing, and I did not even know that. I can't believe I didn't ask him that. I can't believe it.
1: And you know he's going to be at Red Rocks for the second time with Ernest.
0: I didn't know he was with Ernest, but I heard he was going again. And because I really wanted to go check them out. When's that coming? Man, how much time did you get with him? I only got 4 minutes.
1: Got 10 minutes.
0: Oh, I got 4.
1: I got 10.
0: Oh, okay. Well, I guess we know who's better. We know everybody like, okay, that's great. Well, what else did you find out in the Nashville tea today, Miss Tracy Lee?
1: Well, I want to take a throwback to something. I'm surprised there are still a few available, or there were the last time I checked. Eric Church, he's got a brand of whiskey. He partnered with Jack Daniels a few years ago and did this. Well, now Eric Church's whiskey, JYPSI, released a limited edition bottle for America's 250 birthday. Oh. It's called Legacy Batch 003, The Declaration.
0: Oh,
1: it is a modern reimagining of the spirits distilled by George Washington. So he got George Washington's recipe. They blended 3 whiskeys, including one that has a top note from apple brandy barrels.
0: Wow.
1: And it was sourced directly from George Washington's distillery at Mount Vernon. So it is all kinds of America up in that bottle. They cost about $200 just for the bottle of whiskey, or you can get a set for $350. Oh, those are
0: gonna, it's gonna be so much more in the future. That's like,
1: yes.
0: I'm a bourbon collector. I've got way too much bourbon that I've collected, because now I don't want to drink that. And my friends are like,
1: no.
0: Drink it. What? I'm like, no. Yeah. So, no, that's terrible.
1: I'm telling you, you should grab one of these. It's going to be a collector's edition. And Eric Church is not an artist that you have to worry about doing something so awful that it's going to tank in value. So
0: that's
1: if you're
0: true.
1: A collector, this is a good investment. $200 up front. I guarantee you it will double in value
0: double
1: over the next
0: minimum,
1: few years.
0: Minimum double.
1: Yes. Okay. If you did not get to go see Alan Jackson in Nashville for his final show a couple weeks ago, never fear, because not only is it going to come out on TV sometime in December on NBC, we now have a month at least, but you're going to be able to pre-order the album release live. And this is so Alan Jackson. You can pre-order it as a CD for $14.98.
0: I love it. I love it. CDs are coming back now. The people are talking about that now. Everything's coming back.
1: It all comes back. Don't throw anything out. It all comes back. But that's going to be fun. So if you missed all those performances and wanted to be a part of that, that'll be another good piece of history that you can hold on to. Okay. Coming up in the Nashville tea.
0: She's excited.
1: He got pulled over and almost detained at the Canadian border.
0: Ooh.
1: What has Jordan Davis done?
0: Oh, wow.
1: And why is there a warrant out for his arrest?
0: No way.
1: I'll give you the details. I know. I was shocked. I'll give you the details coming up in the Nashville Tea on Fish with Friends.
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1: Good morning and happy Friday on July 10th with a look at what's happening. I'm Jen Stevens. So we talk and we read and we learn a lot here together daily, don't we? So how cool is this new project as Dane County breaks ground on a unique new landfill and sustainability facility here in the city? The space ushering in a new philosophy and approach to waste collection, management, and education. It's designed to ultimately reduce how much ends up in our landfills long term. The director for the County Waste and Renewables explains the space allows for community classes, school groups, and tours, all focused on recycling and waste management and mitigating it. The director says by educating the next generation, our hope is to prevent waste for future generations. Bravo, Dane County. Well done. And not just any weekend upon us, this is the weekend that the Dane County Farmers Market moves from Capitol Square and makes their annual detour over to Breeze Stevens Field. That's your usual stomping ground because it's Art on the Square beginning tomorrow on Capitol Square. Over 300 nationally renowned artists exhibiting their works and wares through Sunday, plus food and music, and then the companion Art Off the Square events happening on Martin Luther King Jr. Boulevard featuring Wisconsin artists and craftspeople. And it's the 20th annual Fête de Marquette, hosted by the Wilmar Neighborhood Center, inspired by the spirit of Bastille Day, a local festival of all things French culture, live music, food, drinks, all happening at McPike Park, with festivities continuing through Sunday evening.
2: Sunshine mixed with clouds at times today, with daytime highs approaching 83. Easterly winds 5 to 10 miles per hour. Partly cloudy skies again tonight, lows level off around 64. I'm weatherology meteorologist Jennifer Wojcicki. Currently, it's 72 degrees.
3: While the Brewers would close out their series with a win in St. Louis as Jake Bowers hit a three-run shot, Bryce Terang added his 13th homer of the season, and Milwaukee would use a six-run third inning to beat the Cardinals 8-4, claiming 4 of 5 in their series. Milwaukee won 4 games in a series against the Cardinals for the second time in franchise history, the first since 2008. They now sit 59-34 on the year, 1 series to go before the All-Star break, and the Crew will start out in Pittsburgh tonight, first pitch coming at 5:40. Wisconsin unveiled their alternate uniforms yesterday for their season opener against Notre Dame at Lambeau Field. They're all red, including the helmets, with chrome accents for the numbers, stripes, and a Motion W on the helmet. Wisconsin opens their season September 6th. And finally, the Milwaukee Bucks are back in summer league action today in Las Vegas. They'll take on the Miami Heat. That's your morning sports wrap-up. I'm Ebo.
4: Good morning. Traffic hasn't been bad. Clear on the interstates and most of the Beltline. Just slow westbound at Seminole Highway. Not bad on John Nolan either. Just on and off congestion in the construction zone and just minor traffic light and construction congestion downtown on Eastwash Capitol Square and campus. Other main routes at the posted speeds. No crashes or delays. With Q106 traffic, I'm Stacy Kay.
5: Fish with friends, hanging out with my good friend, Miss Tracy Lee, right now, doing a little bit of Nashville tea. Where were we? Where are we going? Talk to me now. She's got a dog on her lap. I'm not kidding.
6: Well, we talked about Eric Church having commemorative whiskey, and we also talked, I forgot what we talked about.
5: I haven't seen you lick that much since we were hanging out at the bar in 2010.
6: What else did we talk about?
5: We were talking about Alan Jackson putting out a CD. You talked about that. And you said something about Jordan Davis getting to Banjo's the Duck.
6: Yeah, Jordan Davis got arrested at the Canadian border. Buddy's out. We'll talk about what happened coming up in the Nashville Tea on Fish with Friends. You're so bad.
0: Q.

0: Madison's Country, Q106. Fish with friends, Miss Tracy Lee hanging out with me right now on a beautiful Friday. About to put a big bow on a little thing we call the Nashville Tea. But where were we? Where are we going? Come on now.
1: Well, we talked about a great collector's item, as long as, you know, you can not drink it. Eric Church partnered with JYPSI to release a limited edition bottle for America's 250th. It's a whiskey called Legacy Batch 003, the Declaration. Now, he went all the way to Mount Vernon, which is George Washington's distillery, is where it is.
0: Wow.
1: And used one of the old original barrels to get whiskey ready for this. So it's going to be a collector's item. It's about $200, $250 on their website, depending on if you get the gift pack or not. Definitely a good investment. And if you didn't get to see Alan Jackson perform,
0: or a good present for somebody, could be a good present for somebody who won a bet.
1: All right, then let's talk about this: the whiskey or the trip?
0: Oh, the whiskey! I love Eric Church.
1: Okay,
0: well,
1: done.
0: What's the trip? Were you going to come with me though? Are we going to share a hotel?
1: No, you're not going to see FGL.
0: Well, I know, but if I went to FGL, would you go with me to FGL? Because I won, because they got back together. Would you go with me? Are we going to get a hotel like back in the day?
1: No, you're getting the whiskey and we'll never speak of this again. All right.
0: I will display it.
1: Alan Jackson is going to have his final show on NBC this December. We at least know what month it's in now. And you can pre-order the live album release, and it's typical Alan Jackson, on a CD. It'll cost you $14.98.
0: Brilliant. I love it. I love it. I think that's brilliant. Okay. What is going on with somebody getting detained at the Canadian border? What was that about? You're killing me.
1: Of all people, I never thought I would sit here and tell you, Jordan Davis, sweet little Jordan Davis, father of four from Louisiana, is a wanted man. Because he's not. Let me explain. He was leaving a show in Canada, okay, and he was re-entering the States, and he was detained by the Canadian Border Patrol officers. They mixed him up with some guy from the same name in Indiana. Amazing. And Jordan thought he was in serious trouble. The guy gets on his bus, and he's like, "Now I'm going to need you to be real honest with me. Do you have a problem in Indiana?" And Jordan's like, "I haven't even gotten a speeding ticket. Like, I don't understand what's happening." Wrong Jordan Davis. This is the second time it's happened to him. The second time Jordan Davis has been pulled over and mistaken identity. When the Canadian Mounties realized that he was a country singer, they're like, "Oh, no, you're going to go sing a song about us now."
0: And it's, by the way, I hate to correct you. It's Mounties, but go on.
1: What'd I say?
0: Mountie. It's Mount Me.
1: It's not. Is it?
0: Mm-hmm.
1: Well, we're calling it Mounties
0: next time you're on the air, just say Mount Me. That'd be good. The Canadian Mounties.
1: I will
0: Mounties.
1: Not, because I do not. Now I just understood what you said. That's terrible. Yes. It's a Mountie. It's a Mountie.
0: Okay, so anyway, then back to the Mounties. So they said you're going to write a song about it? Yeah.
1: Yeah, and he was like, "No, it's all good. I just want to go home." So he crossed back over into the States without anything else, and he said, he posted on social the whole interaction, and he's like, "Keep the border safe, one Jordan Davis at a time. Much love, Canada."
0: What would be fun is for him to meet the Jordan Davis in Indiana, who's probably a little scary or sketchy, but still.
1: Right. But don't count our Jordan Davis out, because the boy is from Baton Rouge.
0: Oh,
1: yeah. He'll tear you up. That's the way them Louisiana people roll.
0: He is like one of those quiet, nice guys, though, isn't he, Mr. Jordan Davis? Yeah, I thought so, too.
1: So nice. And he's got one of the best beards in country music.
0: Oh, yeah, he does.
1: I love Jordan Davis so, so much.
0: But do you wish he was a Canadian Mountie?
1: So that's the Nashville Tea on Fish with Friends.
0: Okay, have a good weekend.
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1: Sunshine mixed with clouds at times today, with daytime highs approaching 83. Easterly winds 5 to 10 miles per hour. Partly cloudy skies again tonight, lows of a low around 64. I'm weatherology meteorologist Jennifer Vujitsky. Currently, it's 72 degrees.
2: Good morning. Traffic isn't bad. All clear on the interstates and most of the Beltline. It may still be slow westbound at Seminole Highway. Clear on John Nolan and just minor traffic light and construction congestion downtown on East Wash, Capitol Square, and campus. Other main routes at the posted speeds. No crashes or delays. With Q106 traffic, I'm Stacy Kay.
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1: Fish with friends. I'm hanging out with...
2: Wait, does he blame me?
1: I'm hanging out with my female friends right now, Elizabeth, Mary, and Jen. No. And no, I don't. It's so funny. This my little girl squad. I've had a month or whatever. That being said, I have in front of me, if you've ever wondered if you're too self-centered, four signs that could point to an answer. Okay, so I need you both to be honest. Okay.
3: Wait, and you need to be honest.
1: I'm definitely not self-centered. I'm about myself a little bit right now. But I'm actually going to therapy because I'm the opposite of self-centered. Like I worry, I suffer.
2: I want to go to that therapist.
1: massive guilt complex with people. You struggle to keep relationships. Do you guys struggle to keep relationships? One of you?
3: No.
1: Jen?
2: I don't want to have one. So
1: okay, there you go. Okay, you don't show much interest in other people's lives. Elizabeth?
3: I have too much interest in other people's lives.
1: Jen?
2: I don't want to hear anything about anybody, but I always do.
1: Okay. Okay. Here's another one.
2: My favorite's when someone's telling you a dumb story and they're like, wait, was it Wednesday or really? I don't care what day it was, so move on.
1: I actually wish I'd kept Tracy Lee, who just finished the Nashville Teacher, for this because I love this. I should do a break with all three of you.
2: Okay.
1: Number three is you always need to be the center of attention. Jen does not need that.
3: Elizabeth? You would think that I'd be like that, but when I'm not performing, no, I'm really not.
1: Mm-hmm. Okay.
3: You think so?
1: And no, never. Finally, you can't apologize or admit when you're wrong.
3: I always apologize when I'm wrong.
2: Okay. That takes a lot to, that's hard. That's the hardest thing in the world to say. It's hard to say you're sorry and mean it and not qualify it.
1: I have actually dug into this list of four things. Therapists stress that being self-focused isn't automatically bad. By the way, during stressful times, illness, career changes, or major life events, it's normal to think about yourself more, obviously. That being said, I read through all of those. And I'm like, there may be too much sharing on the air, but whatever, I don't care. I'm the opposite of all of them. I don't want to be the center of attention anymore. I did when I was younger. I apologize too much.
3: Mm. Yeah.
1: Yeah. I show way too much interest in other people's lives. And I don't struggle to keep relationships. So I think I'm the opposite of self-centered. I'm centered.
2: Don't struggle to keep relationships. I'm sorry.
1: What?
2: Hello? Is this microphone on?
1: Friends and family. Friends and family. Not girlfriends, you boosh.
2: Guys need to be, guys cannot be alone. What have we learned in this lifetime?
1: Not girlfriends.
2: Men have to be with a woman, unless you're Sid Hartha living on your rock.
1: She's sitting on my what?
2: What?
3: Huh? What?
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1: Fish with Friends, real busy hour ahead of us before we get out of here. Oh my God, I've got some great knowledge for you. We're going to talk about Apple, as in the company, the internet as a whole, actually, and something you definitely don't know about the people that control the internet. In the movie Lord of the Rings, if you're fascinated by that, you're going to get a kick out of my nerdness with knowledge. That's towards the end of the show. Next, though, I've got some ideas for your house for the summer. Might keep you a little bit busy. Reached out to Dan, the mortgage man. Elizabeth, Mary, and I are going to talk to him about it next.
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1: Fish with friends, you have kids, you don't know what to do with them. It's like the middle of summer. You're like, what the crap? I mean, come on. Hello, it's July 10th. I got some ideas for you. Now, look, I don't have kids, and don't worry, I'm not in random backyards playing with kids, but what I did do is search the internet for what was that weird to say? Is that your face?
2: Okay. Yeah, weird.
1: Okay, I reached out. I got Elizabeth Murray. Dan the Mortgage Man is going to join us. We're going to talk about it next. You know what I meant?
3: Q.
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1: Keeping you in the know about Music Row. 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
2: I love baseball the most. I love to watch baseball. I think it's such a big part of American culture. I think that's one of the things that's sort of Yankee Doodle about me. But my favorite athletes, I'm always amazed at their skill, are soccer players. They're strong, they're fast, they're agile, they're accurate. They embody so many things. I never thought a million years I would like soccer. I started learning about it. And if I could be an athlete, I would want to be as well-rounded as a soccer player.

I'm Christy. More Nashville music notes in about an hour on Q from Mojo Joe's Coffee at the corner of First and Main in Mount Horeb.

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1: Fish with Friends, hanging out with Elizabeth Mary, Dan the Mortgage Man right now. And I want to check in because I hear about Elizabeth. With Elizabeth, I hear about it all the time. About how rough it is this summer, how she has to keep her kid entertained, but how much she loves it. But how, like, you're constantly going. That's what I hear all the time from you. Is that accurate?
2: I mean, yeah, but I enjoy it.
1: Okay. Dan, do you guys, have your kids had some fun this summer entertaining themselves?
3: Yeah, I mean, they do okay, but I do feel this obligation more than I think my parents ever did to make sure that we have activities for them. Because otherwise, they will just sit around and they'll sit on that screen. Like, they don't go out and play like we used to.
1: Really?
2: No, I really agree with you on that. I don't remember my parents coming up with activities for me every day.
3: Right.
1: I'll tell you right now, I've got a list. Just I wanted to fire this out for you guys to help you out a little bit. And then I'm going to ask you a very serious question about camp for parents. Reusable water balloons, the time-honored tradition, you could do that.
2: Yep, they're fun.
1: Stomp rockets, all you have to do is step down hard and watch it go flying.
3: Just those be careful.
1: Yeah, Dan, you have those. You guys have those?
3: Yep.
1: Walkie-talkies. I remember when I first started doing this as a career, my friend Connie and I was driving to Omaha, Nebraska, where we worked, and I was following her, and we each bought walkie-talkies so we could talk on the way. We had cell phones. We just thought it was fun. Maybe it was before.
3: I had some wicked ones from Radio Shack.
1: Yeah, yes. Like the really good ones back in the day.
2: That's what we had on the farm when we had to get Dad.
1: What about Nerf balls? You guys have a bunch of Nerf balls, I would assume. Nerf guns even, maybe. Okay.
3: Yes.
1: Badminton or croquet set. What about that one? You got one of those?
2: It's croquet.
3: No.
2: It's croquet.
3: Croquet?
1: I believe it's croquet. But you could agree to disagree. Oh, sidewalk chalk. Okay. Now, this is something that upsets Jen.
2: This is really funny, Dan.
1: The kids in Jen's little complex keep writing on the stuff in sidewalk chalk.
3: And I've heard about this.
1: Yeah.
3: And she gets mad, like, especially if somebody's coming over.
1: Well, like, even here in my complex, there's like a little common area and I can see it from my balcony. And sometimes I'll go out there and just draw my sorrows and look at the balcony or look at the complex area. And a kid had drawn sidewalk chalk on the brand new thing. And I'm like, no. So you just wait till everybody goes to sleep.
2: I'm not going to lie. It used to bother me on my front porch because my front porch is super cute. And I'd be like, oh, to ruin the aesthetic. But now I'm like, oh, he made a cat. That's so cute.
1: Oh, my God. You're such a mom.
3: Well, it washes away is the thing.
1: Do you guys have bubble machines? Everybody loves bubbles.
2: Oh, yeah. I've got one you plug in.
3: A ton. But, you know, the bubbles, they're soap. So it's like if you don't control those, it becomes a mess.
1: What about an inflatable pool? That's going to ruin your yard, though.
3: We've had those.
1: Those are probably good. Do you get an inflatable pool when you guys go to your cabin, like on the lake? For real?
3: No.
1: Oh. It's like, kid, get in the water. Do they swim? Do they have to wear life vest? I remember when I used to wear life vest and my brother would swim under me and then pull my feet and try and drown me.
2: He still has trauma from it.
3: They're not wearing life vests in the water anymore.
1: Oh, they're not?
3: They're very good swimmers.
1: That's very good. All right. Well, I just wanted to try and help out a little bit of things, drop a little bit of knowledge on you. As far as that goes, though, knowledge itself is next.
0: Q.

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2: Every time I learn something new, it pushes some old stuff out of my brain.
3: I'm learning.
4: What did you learn?
5: Knowledge. You know, knowledge can come from a wide variety of places, including and not limited to that of a car. Yes, there it is, the car. You know, it's been many holes. And if you could somehow gain the knowledge from the car that has been in the many holes, you would become a better, wiser person. So when no one is looking, you walk up to the car and you lick the knowledge off of it. And then you see the hole. And you walk over to the hole and you lick some knowledge there. It goes down your throat, does a 180-degree turn past your eye socket into your whiteness, providing knowledge.
6: What are you saying? Car?
0: No, key.
6: Wait, how are you saying?
0: The key's been in many holes, like door locks.
6: I did not get that one. I was trying real hard.
0: You've been distracted today all day. She's been distracted all day.
6: Not been. You know what? I'm trying to figure out my internet connection over here, sir.
0: Okay, Barbie. I'm sorry. Okay. Calm down. What was that voice? I have not been. Okay. Hey, do you know there are 21 people who have 7 physical keys that control the main 21 people that have 7 keys, actual keys that control the main database behind the entire internet?
6: Are you serious?
0: Yeah. They're spread around the world and the keys are all in a safe deposit box. One update, by the way, says it's more complicated than this, but this is a simplified description of the security system of the internet. 21 people, keys.
6: Wow.
0: Isn't that crazy? Like, the stuff we don't know blows me away.
6: I don't know if I want to know everything, you know?
0: You know, if there's something I've learned in my life lately, and I think this every time, like when I was in Italy, when I go to England, if I go to visit one of my uncle in Okemos, Michigan, if I, whatever.
6: Right.
0: I always, you look around and you see all the other people and they're living their lives. There's so much more going on than just our little world. Whether your life is good or bad. If your life is bad, trust me, there are people that have children that are dying in the hospital. That's always a good go-to if somebody says their life is bad. So, I mean, it's depressing, I guess.
6: Wow.
0: But you need strength. You need strength to push through it. And by the way, the word strengths.
6: Yeah.
0: Okay. Is the longest word in the English language containing only one vowel letter.
6: Strength. Yeah, you're right.
0: Spell it.
6: S-T-R-E-N-G-T-H-S.
0: Yes, that's 8.
6: Huh.
0: Yeah, look at that. You're learning.
6: That is interesting.
0: All right, let's get our nerd on Zach Braff and Lauryn Hill. Familiar?
6: I know Lauryn Hill.
0: Lauryn Hill. Zach Braff is from the show Scrubs.
6: Here, okay.
0: Get his photo for you. Zach Braff. So that way you can describe who he is to people.
6: Oh my gosh, what is he from?
0: Scrubs.
6: But what else is he in? Something else.
0: He's in a lot of things.
6: Yeah. He's a very nice looking man.
0: That was a weird way to describe him, but okay. Zach Braff and Lauryn Hill grew up in the same neighborhood in New Jersey.
6: Really?
0: And she even attended his bar mitzvah. Think about all the famous things that could happen, you know what I mean? Like one day.
6: Isn't it funny how many celebrities actually went to school together? You hear that a lot.
0: I know, like statistically speaking, if I go to high school in Chicago, well, if I go to one right now for no reason, I'm going to get arrested. Yeah. But if I go to high school in Chicago and I'm a kid, statistically speaking, based on numbers, you're going to have a greater chance of going to school with somebody famous, right?
6: Right. Yeah.
0: That being said, going to Langsberg High School, graduating class 68, I think I'm the closest thing to a celebrity that they've had that I know of, and I'm not a celebrity. So,
6: well, I got one. He's not really a celebrity. I have a guy that was on SNL. He's a comedian, but.
0: But he got fired because he sucked?
6: He really did get fired. He was the only one to ever get fired from SNL.
0: And didn't you go to school with a guy that became a famous bull rider?
6: Don't even remind me, Will O'Connell.
0: Let's talk about Lord of the Rings. Sam and Frodo, like in the movie Lord of the Rings, they go on a long walk. They get these guys, Sam and Frodo.
6: Okay.
0: They walk a total of 1,350 miles in the movie, in the whole trilogy.
6: Holy cow, that's a lot.
0: It's walking from Los Angeles all the way to Austin, Texas.
6: So
0: for my nerds and Lord of the Rings, they walk from L.A. to Austin, Texas. There you go. Finally, last one. I thought this was cool. It's kind of nerdy, but it's not dirty, but it's nerdy. There was a third founder of Apple, besides Steve Jobs and Steve Wozniak.
6: Really? Why do we not know this?
0: There was a guy. His name was Ronald Wayne.
6: Okay.
0: After 2 weeks of owning the company, he owned 10% of it. He sold it. He's like, I want out. Give me $800. I want out.
6: I bet you he regrets that decision for the rest of his life.
0: Today, guess how much it would be worth?
6: Oh, my God. Millions.
0: $100 billion.
6: Oh, Mike.
0: $100 billion.
6: I'd be like, wait, Mulligan, can I get back in on this deal?
0: That's like the guy that paid for a pizza with Bitcoin, and now it would be worth $100 million. It's crazy stories. Hey, we got to get going. You have a great day. Be good. Be safe. Peace.

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2: Well, it's really cool because when you get out on the road and you see people, you know, like one by one by one, one person, you know, at a time every night, you're seeing like real people connecting to your songs, you know, and sometimes it can just become numbers on your phone and on analytics. So when you get out and you get to see real people really connecting with these songs and really just loving everything, it like kind of puts a face to who's supporting you, you know, so it's like just nice to get out and see them. And I just love playing live. It's just like seeing the joy they have just makes me want to go 10 times harder. And it's just like, yeah, I want to do it for the rest of my life. So yeah, it's like, yeah, getting out and getting to see who's listening to my music and who's supporting me.
0: I'm Christy. More Nashville Music Notes in about an hour on Q from Maker's Market Square at the corner of First and Main in Mount Horeb.

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2: 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There are

0: Randy Travis's last full-length album came out in 2008. Then in 2013, he suffered a stroke that left him unable to sing. This new album will feature remixed and remastered tracks from Randy's vault of unreleased music. The first one is actually out today and is called Fish On.
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1: I just read, and by read, I mean I watched a reel on Instagram, that a group of butterflies is called a kaleidoscope. Just a little whimsical Friday fact for you.

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0: Girl Dad has become very popular over the years, and since he has become one himself, Cole Swindell wanted to incorporate it into a song, but also wanted to throw a twist on it that would give listeners something more.
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2: The term girl dad, I've heard it for years, long before I was one myself. And I think when, you know, I was like, how can we write this in a different way? And to me, there's just been so many things, whether it was meeting Courtney, getting engaged, getting married, now becoming a father. There's been so many things over the last 10 years since my song You Should Be Here that, you know, I would love to be able to tell my dad about. And this song is that. It's exactly what I would say if I went back and kind of updated him on my life. And I think when you see the title, you don't really know what's coming on this one, but that's what, you know, makes some songs special.

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2: Megan Maroney announced her debut fragrance. In an Instagram post yesterday, Megan announced that she's been working on her first perfume for the last year and a half. It's called Calliope, after the Greek goddess of epic poetry. The fragrance is described as a radiant floral musk. It blends peach blossom, jasmine, orris, pink peony, and soft ambroxan. Not sure what that one is. The bottle is like an adorable pink heart matching Megan's very pink Cloud Nine era. She even joked about how this bottle of perfume has been sitting on the Cloud Nine set the entire tour and no one's noticed. Megan's back on the Superstar Power Hour today, and we're gonna have to talk more about this perfume and all of her crazy Easter eggs.

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1: If you're celebrating a birthday today, first of all, happy B-Day. Second of all, you share it with Gary LaVox, the lead singer of Rascal Flatts. That's a very, like, fun celeb birthday.

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2: I've been going at this for a long, long time, just like the rest of these guys on stage. And I happened to be in a bar recently and watching this guy by himself play guitar, and he was pouring his heart out, and there were some people dancing and singing, and then I kind of heard him outside, and we were having a smoke, and they were like, "Man, this guy's great, you know, but nobody knew his name, you know. And I can remember for years doing that long before anything ever got started, you know, by myself in college, and then after that playing the bars, and it just it really hit me. And a lot of times the juke service is, even like a lot of us on stage, it's, man, they got it great, and then you don't see kind of what all goes into it, and the heartache, and the living. And I lived long before I got a record deal, I lived in this house that was for years, because my whole focus was writing songs, and it was constantly writing. And for years I worked odd jobs at night, and my focus was on this, so it was like I can just barely get by, and couldn't keep my heat on. I was taking cold showers. I lay in my bed, and I could see my breath at night, you know, in my bed. It was like, you know, I can remember one night being 9 degrees, thinking, this is it. I'm dying tonight right here. This is it. It's over. I can remember not wanting to get out of my bed to use the bathroom because it was so cold. Thinking maybe if I peed on myself in the bed, maybe that might help things. Anyways, and I was riding on the bus one night. My one of my dearest friends in the world, we are truly blood brothers, Weston Davis. I don't know where he is, but I was kind of singing this melody on the bus one day and telling the idea. And we sat down, and so we're going to try it out on you guys tonight. So here we go.

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2: Netflix announced that it is happening. 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On the 21st, subscribers will be prompted to complete a one-time multi-factor authentication setup right after you log in. This is like a quick 1 to 2 minute process that you enroll in, and then you use it to verify your identity for all future sign-ins, which translates to there really is no more password sharing happening. 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
1: Wow, puppy Gus, I brought him to the studio today. He ran full tilt into the glass sliding door of the studio. So hard. There's an imprint of his little face. I wish so badly we had it on video. He is fine. I sound awful. 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He got hurt. He's fine.

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1: 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I'm never actually, I'm just depending on you to get it done.

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0: 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We love our country. 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
2: It's an honor. I've been listening to country radio my whole life. So hearing a song that came, you know, from the way in which it did, and hearing it, you know, that story kind of live on country radio. Because country radio, to me, that really affected me, or there were story songs, and those stories really grabbed me early on. So this song, Gary, is a story. It's a story about a guy named Gary, or many Garys metaphorically. And so to have any contribution to the fabric that is country radio, and to be part of the soundtrack of lives, you know, going to work, going home, it's a real honor.

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2: Okay, so this is really not a fun topic, but it is affecting a lot of people, so it's important to be in the know. There is a stomach bug going around called Cyclospora. It's a parasite that is causing, I hate to even say this word into a microphone, diarrhea. Actually, you know what? To make it more tolerable, instead of saying diarrhea 20 times in the next minute, I'm going to say giggles. Instead, this bug is causing explosive giggles. All over the country, people are being overcome with giggles. Michigan has over 1,000 cases of giggles, and 28 states have reported the giggles have spread there as well. People are getting the giggles from food or water that has become contaminated from feces. Past outbreaks of the giggles have been linked to bagged salad mixes, fresh basil, cilantro, raspberry, snow peas, and scallions, though officials have not pinned down the source this time around. The giggles are not contagious person to person. To avoid the giggles, doctors recommend buying whole heads of lettuce instead of pre-bagged salad mixes. Peel off the outer two or three leaves. Rinse it off thoroughly. Cook your vegetables when you can, since washing alone does not always get rid of the parasite. If the giggles stick around longer than a few days, the doctors say it's time to get checked out. Explosive giggles, not funny.

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0: 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Hey, I'm Christy, and I'll be heading to the Black Hills for all the action. 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
2: Megan Maroney's been here all this week hanging out with us, and I really want to play a song that you actually wrote for Kenny Chesney that he ended up singing on with you. You had to be there. I'll play it in a second, but first, tell the story behind this because it's so fun.
3: So I wrote that song about the Sun Goes Down tour. Mm-hmm. I obviously opened for him, and I write about things that are important to me, and I do feel like I learned so much on that tour. I gained so much confidence. I got so many tips from him, and just like, it was just a pivotal point in my career, but also the best time of my life. So I needed to write a song about it. I had the title, You Had to Be There, and I was down with my writers in Panama City, and it was me, Mackenzie Carpenter, Micah Carpenter, and Ben Williams. And we were on the beach, and we were like, let's try to write the Kenny song. We literally had the guitar down on the beach, and Micah started playing this like guitar lick that you hear at the beginning of the song. And I'm like, well, that's it. We wrote the song in about 45 minutes, and I think the coolest thing to me is that, so I told this story while I was touring with Kenny, but in 2018, I bought nosebleed seats while I was in college to go see Kenny at Mercedes-Benz Stadium. It was like one of the first shows they had there. I was a sophomore in college. I literally looked at my email the other day and I still have the tickets. I was section 312, row 20. And so the song starts where like I'm in college, five girls in the mirror putting makeup on, like we're getting ready, parking lot, take a shot, steal a kiss. It's like, that was me in college. And then by the second verse, I say 7 years later, got a different point of view. And like, obviously being on tour with him, I remember I used to say during the tour, I would look up at the 300 section and just like wave at them and be like, hey, that was me up there. So keep on dreaming because you never know what could happen. We wrote the song. I really liked the song. I didn't know what to get Kenny for Christmas because how do you buy a gift for Kenny Chesney?
2: Impossible.
3: Impossible, really. So I wrote out the lyrics on a piece of paper and I had the demo with me and I played it for him. And he ended up loving it and now it is what it is. So yeah, it was his Christmas gift.
2: A Christmas gift that we get to listen to now. 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
1: What is the craziest Easter egg or fan theory that Megan Maroney has heard about herself? 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
2: Megan Maroney is here this week hanging out with us. And yesterday you just announced your debut fragrance, Calliope. And something I thought was so fun about this is that you shared that you'd had a little Easter egg all throughout the Cloud Nine tour. Like, you'd had the perfume bottle sitting on stage and nobody noticed it, which I loved. You do a lot of Easter egg type stuff now, but it's like the same thing with Taylor Swift. You watch people go like down a crazy, like unhinged life. What's the like most unhinged theory you've seen about yourself that you're like, where did that even come from?
3: I'm trying to think of a specific example, but there's been things that I haven't planned, but they end up lining up and they think that it's on purpose.
2: Oh, so you're
3: and
2: like,
3: I'm trying
2: oh,
3: to give
2: well,
3: an example.
2: Just,
3: oh, like yeah. they would like go to a song and be like, this at this point in the song, at 3 minutes and 2 seconds, she says this, and 3 + 2 is this, and this is why she did this. And it like, if you watch the video, it's convincing. You know, I'm like,
2: you're like, okay, mastermind like, over
3: fair.
2: Here. I am that
3: but,
2: smart.
3: Yeah, it's that deep, but not like that deep.
2: I also like,
3: unless it is.
2: Who has the time to like
3: yeah.
2: make it that?
3: No,
2: you know
3: impressive.
2: What I mean?
3: Yeah, I love it. I love that they're as invested as they are.
2: Well, it makes it so much fun.
3: It's fun. Yeah. Like even seeing the connections they make, I'm like, wow, I'm not sure that was even on purpose, but I guess it was. So.
2: Like you're inside my subconscious at this point.
3: They're explaining things to me I didn't even know. I'm like, okay, cool.
2: You're like, it's like return therapy. Like you're like, oh, I'm being therapized by my own fans about music that I made that I didn't even realize, which is so wild. We're going to play another song from Megan on the way 6 months later. And then we have to say goodbye to her in boots. Very sad.

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2: A huge thank you to Megan Maroney for coming to hang out with us this week, and congratulations on your latest number one song, Beautiful Things.

0: so happy to see you. I'm so happy that you brought Boots in here like this.
1: She stopped crying. I wish everyone could see what she's doing
0: wedged
1: right now.
0: Against the couch and the wall, just hanging out. Hey, Boots. What are you doing? Oh, my. Do you ever wonder, like, what you did before the dog? Like, all my time at home is just spent looking at the dog.
1: Yeah, and the amount of times I say, oh, my God, you're so cute. Like, she's probably, like, I know, Mom.
0: Right. I always say that to Gus. I'm like, you're such a handsome boy.
1: I know. She's perfect. And then I wonder why she doesn't learn that she can't poop everywhere. It's like,

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1: Have you ever thought of becoming a rainfall reporter for the National Weather Service? They do report a lot more than rain. CoCoRAS is the official acronym that stands for the Community Collaborative Rain, Hail, and Snow Network. Volunteer weather observer Sonara Montague from Green Lake, Wisconsin, says she volunteers because of the benefits it brings to the end user.
2: You know, whatever information I give them, I want it to go kind of as far as it can and help out as much as it can. But it also has helped a lot, like, locally with, like, interest. Like, I have people coming to me asking me, hey, what was our rain catch? What did we get? Because they know I'm nerding out about it and all excited. You know, the National Weather Service is a wonderful, wonderful place, and a lot of people rely on information from them. So it is cool, especially when I pull up that daily map, to just see how different those rainfalls can be. But something that I didn't necessarily think about right away is this is also vital for tracking drought.
1: Volunteer today at WisconsinWeatherWatchers.org. For the Midwest Farm Report, I'm Stephanie Hoff.
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Madison's Country Q106 with Billy Currington, who was just at the new venue in Milwaukee, the Landmark Credit Union Live with Kit Moore at the beginning of June. Heard that was a great show. I'm Christy. Hope your day is going great. Happy Friday. We're going to kick it off with Brantley Gilbert, who you can catch at Country in the Berg. So this is a great lineup. It's 2 days. On Friday, August 28th, we've got Scotty McCreery, Josh Turner, and Rodney Atkins. And Saturday, August 29th, Brantley Gilbert, Mitchell Tenpenny, and Drake White. All your details and those trusted ticket links are up at Q106.com. But stay tuned because we're going to have lots of ways for you to win two-day tickets to Country in the Berg in Cedarburg. So let's kick it off with Brantley Gilbert. Good damn on Q.

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Madison's Country Q106. It's time for a Q debut, and today is one from Keith Urban's new album Flow State, which is all yacht rock. So this song, Help Is On The Way, was originally recorded and released by Australian soft rock band The Little River Band back in 1977. The song was written by the band's frontman and lead singer Glenn Shorrock. I'm not sure if I'm saying his last name right, but we don't need to know that right now. What I do want to know is what you think about this song, how Keith Urban put his spin on it. So rate it 1 through 5. 5 is the best. M for more, L for less. And text me at 608-321-1063. It is the Q debut for Keith Urban's Help Is On The Way on Q.

0: Shelton says the title to his new song, Let Him In Anyway, has to be one of the more powerful lyrics of his career, and he tells us who sent him the song.
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2: One of the more powerful lyrics of my career, I think, has to be Let Him In Anyway. This is another Hardy song that he sent over to me, and wow. I mean, just wow is really all I know to say about this thing. The first time I heard it, I mean, my jaw hit the floor. It's such a well-written song, but even more than that to me is I feel like this is a song that's never been written before, and that's getting harder and harder and harder to find in music overall. I mean, if you think of the thousands of songs that are written every day and released, it's hard to find something that's never been said before, but I really feel like, at least for me, I've never heard a lyric that tackled this subject before, and it's just so powerful.

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0: the way the orange touches all things around. The grass, trees, and dew, how I just hate you. Please turn those headlights around. 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
1: Madison's Country Q106. Over the 4th of July, we went to Prairie du Chien for a little weekend getaway on the Mississippi, and it was fun, except I left with some interesting bug bites or stings. I'm not really sure what they are, but the bugs were out. But it's always my fear that it's like a spider bite because I'm terrified of spiders, and this article I read makes me even more terrified. And this is probably bad news for anyone else out there already scared of spiders. Scientists just confirmed some of them can flat out outrun you. Researchers tested the sprinting speed of 258 spider species and found the fastest, a huntsman spider from Australia, can hit almost 8 miles per hour, and that's faster than the average human jogging pace. Bigger spiders tended to be quicker overall, though there were some surprising expectations. One tiny goblin spider that weighs 30 times less than that speedy huntsman, yet is only 18 times slower. So that is proof that size isn't everything when it comes to speed. And all I know by reading this article is I'm just more scared. I don't like them already, and now I can't even outrun one. So here we are. Moving on. Let's talk about Bailey Zimmerman. He's going to be at the Wisconsin State Fair August 8th. It's Chevy Silverado on

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Madison's Country Q106, Nate Smith, who is down 70 pounds. He is on a weight loss journey and he just wants to get healthier. He said he was so out of breath on stage and was sweating all the time and he knew he needed to drop the pounds. So he's already lost 70 and he still has more to go. He wants to get down to 185. That is his goal weight. I'm Christy with John Party, who earlier in the week, he and his wife Summer announced they are getting a divorce, but they are going to remain the best co-parents they can to their two girls, Sienna and Presley. It's John Party, boots off on Q.

0: 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It's just easy.
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Madison's Country Q106. Stephen Wilson Jr. says he loves hearing this song of his on the radio. So I want to know what you think about it. Do you love it too? Rate it 1 through 5. 5 is the best. M if you want to hear it more. L if you want to hear it less. And text me at 608-321-1063. It's Gary on Q. 2, 3.

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0: 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Country is Luke Bryan, Jason Aldean, Carrie Underwood, Kenny Chesney, Kane Brown, Ashley McBride, Hardy. We love our country. 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
20: Starting off with slow traffic on 3990 North at the Beltline and between 94 and 151. Pockets of congestion on the eastbound Beltline between the bridge and John Nolan. Westbound slow at Todd Drive and Seminole Highway. Brake lights on 151 South approaching the interstate and in the construction zone on John Nolan. And you may see some disabled vehicles on the shoulders out there, but no crashes or delays. Just traffic light and construction congestion downtown on East Wash, Capitol Square, and campus. With Q106 traffic, I'm Stacy Kay.
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Madison's Country Q106. I have some bad news for banana lovers who love a good berry smoothie. Turns out that the banana edition might actually be canceling out the health benefits of the berries themselves. Researchers found that adding just one banana to a berry smoothie dropped antioxidant levels in the blood by a whopping 84% compared to drinking just the berries alone. And the reason comes down to an enzyme in bananas that's also responsible for turning them brown once they're peeled. And it turns out that that same enzyme gobbles up the good stuff from the berries before your body can use it. Even when researchers kept the banana and berries in separate drinks, so they couldn't actually physically mix, the effects still showed up once everything hit the stomach. So the study was pretty small, though, so more research is needed. But scientists say it's a good reminder that how you prepare and pair your food might matter just as much as what you're eating in the first place. And I am one of those people that loves a banana in my berry smoothie. So now I have to rethink my smoothies. It's always something. I'm Christy with Randy Houser, back in the bottle on Q.

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0: Marty Johnson won the ACM Entertainer of the Year Award. How did he feel before it was announced?
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2: I really had three or four other people picked for many reasons for Entertainer. And so I didn't have any emotion. I didn't have any nerves going into the Entertainer of the Year. I just thought, I'll stand up out of my seat, I'll clap, and I'll honor whoever that is. And when I heard the on Cody, man, it was surreal. All I can tell you is that God is good and hard work pays off.

Madison's Country Q106 with Tim McGraw. Catch him at Alpine Valley August 22nd. And then a show a little bit after that is Zach Tapp. He'll be at the Fiserv Forum October 16th. Get your details on those shows and all the other ones coming to and around the area at Q106.com. 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
10: 3990 North, slow at the Beltline. Some congestion on the eastbound Beltline between the bridge and Southtown Drive. Westbound slow at Todd Drive and Seminole Highway. Brake lights in the construction zone on John Nolan. And you may see some disabled vehicles on the shoulders out there, but no crashes or delays. Just traffic light and construction congestion downtown on East Wash Capitol Square and campus. With Q106 Traffic, I'm Stacy Kay.
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Madison's Country Q106. Luke Bryan, everyone, turns 50 1 week from today. I just simply cannot believe it. It makes me feel old, but yes, he is turning the big 50 on July 17th. He's going to be at Alpine Valley on September 26th. 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
1: Madison's Country Q106 Hudson Westbrook House Again. I hope you rated that, because every time you rate a Hudson song, you're in to win two tickets to our pregame bash with Hudson at the Mallard's Duck Pond July 22nd. 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
15: Accident in Johnson Creek on 94 West just after the 26 entrance ramp, blocking the left lane, causing a delay. Here in town, traffic isn't bad. 3990 North is slow at the Beltline, but it's mostly clear on the Beltline, just slow westbound at Seminole Highway. Brake lights in the construction zone on John Nolan and minor traffic lighting construction congestion downtown on East Wash, Capitol Square, and campus. With Q106 traffic, I'm Stacy Kay.
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I'm Christy with Graylin James, Water at a Wedding on Q.

0: Have you ever wondered how Ella Langley and Miranda Lambert became friends? 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
2: Well, I pretty much just harassed Miranda every time I could get the chance. I sat down at a BMI award show, actually. It was the first time we met. Natalie Hemby introduced us, a fellow co-writer of ours, and she just left me at the table with my, like, icon. I grew up just loving her music, loving what she stood for, how she held herself as a woman and as an artist. And I don't know, I just always felt this calling to work with her in some big way. I don't really know how to explain it other than I just felt that and ended up telling her that at a I did it at an award show.
3: I think it was on the red carpet. You just grabbed me by the shoulders. You're like, we're going to work together. And I was like, okay. Because as you can tell, if you know Ella at all, when she sets her mind to something, it's happening. And I'm pretty strong too, but I was like, this girl knows what she wants. I guess we're going to work together.

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18: Madison weather.
19: Lows dip down to about 63 tonight under mainly cloudy skies. Winds out of the east around 5 miles per hour. Mainly clear skies. Tomorrow, high temperatures reach up to 86. 64 tomorrow night. I'm weatherology meteorologist Jennifer Wojcicki. Right now, it's 81 degrees.
20: An earlier accident in Johnson Creek on 94 West just after the 26 entrance ramp has been blocking the left lane, causing a delay and may still be an issue. Here in town, traffic isn't bad. Clear on the interstate's end belt line, but still brake lights in the construction zone on John Nolan and minor traffic light and construction congestion downtown on Eastwash Capitol Square and campus. With Q106 traffic, I'm Stacy Kay.
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Madison's Country Q106 with John Party. Earlier in the week, he and his wife announced that they are divorcing. And a couple of days ago, Summer made her own post saying, "I know many of you have seen the news about John and me. I wanted to acknowledge it beyond the joint statement we put out. This has been a very difficult and deeply personal time for our family. While so much of our life is shared online, there are parts of that that I'll always choose to keep private, especially something as difficult as this." But she's also so grateful for all the kindness, prayers, and support that so many of her fans have already showed them. And she says it truly means more than you know. So she's still going to keep showing up on social media, sharing her links and doing her thing, but just going to keep that kind of divorce side of her life private. And I don't blame her one bit. She should, because it's a really tough thing to go through. And they have two daughters together, and they're going to remain as best of co-parents as they possibly can. I'm Christy, now with Bailey Zimmerman, Chevy Silverado on Q.

0: Madison's Country Q106 with Lainey Wilson. She's going to be out at the 86th Sturgis Motorcycle Rally this year. We are leaving in less than a month. I'm so excited about this. It's coming up August 7th. We'll be there through the 14th. Back to the Black Hills. This is my 10th year going to the rally. I cannot believe it. And there's just something new and exciting to look forward to each year. This year, it might be Lainey or Miranda. Miranda Lambert's going to be out there as well at the Full Throttle Saloon. And I always look forward to our Wisco Wednesday pool party. So if you're going out to Sturgis, join us at the Pappy Hoyle Campground Pool on August 12th. It is free and open to the public, and you can have beers on us when you show your Wisco ID at our tent where we're hanging out, handing out some good stuff. But get all your details at Q106.com. Special thanks to Harley Davidson of Madison. I'm Christy with Jackson Dean, who I can see being out at the rally one of these years. It's totally his vibe. It's Make a Liar on Cue.
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I'm Christy with Blake Shelton. 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
2: I'm so fortunate to have the freedom. 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Warner's done a great job of embracing everything I got going on and not putting a cap on me, just letting me out, you know, and letting me do what I need to do.

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I'm Christy with George Burge and Luke Bryan. 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

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I'm Christy. That's it for me tonight. 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Enjoy the rest of your night. I'm going to leave you with Thomas Rhett on Q.

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